0: Escolta, Zicat.
1: Mom, can you tell us a story? Yeah, something exciting. Please? Pretty please?
2: 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Hit me on the gram at 6. Saying Jada Grace trying to

0: a l'FM, a l'app i a 3Cat.
1: 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A man has no control, even over his own will.

0: Music is the answer to your problems. Keep on moving, then you can solve them. If you feel that you can't take no more, and your feet are headed for the door, music is the answer.
1: Pista de fusta amb Mickey Puig.
2: M'he quedat pillat. Així ens ha passat el Take My Space de l'increïble Nimino, deixant clar que la música elegant sempre triomfa. La tarda segueix. Robin Bush, Mi Fanny.

classification of narcotics as defined by law. The opiates, the synthetic drugs, and the cocaine marijuana group. The synthetic narcotics, including such drugs as Demerol and methadone, are the result of science's attempt to produce a non-addictive narcotic. All synthetic narcotics are addictive. Marijuana is easily grown in many countries, including the United States.

0: 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Please? Pretty please? Yay!
1: Who the fuck is this? Hit me on the gram at 6, saying Jada Grace trying to diss.

0: Escoltes ICAT.
1: Ladies and gentlemen, I'm just getting back from the tour. I got one thing to say, man. Guitar, please. 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